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1: Hey! Are you ready? Hey!

0: always be easy. You may even have to cry yourself some tears at night. But when you surrender to Jesus and allow him to have his way in your life is forever changed. You're sure to end up with a victory. You're sure to end up with a testimony. And the instruction will always leave you smiling at the end. God's instruction to you may not make sense to the human mind, but if it's on God's mind, then it's a good idea. Now listen, I said if it's on God's mind, then it's a good idea.
1: Yes.
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3: Three detained associates and the return of livestock allegedly seized from them. The couple were abducted along the Maraba Musawa Kafinsoli Road in Katsina State. The retired general appealed for peaceful resolution of the crisis, while authorities are yet to issue an official response to the video. Nigerian and Benin Republic security forces have repelled a terrorist ambush and detonated multiple improvised explosive devices, IEDs, during a joint operation in Borgu local government area of Niger State. The Director of Defense Media Operations, DMO, Major General the Military, says scores of terrorists were neutralized, 15 motorcycles and over 250 rounds of ammunition were recovered, while four soldiers sustained minor injuries. Authorities also announced the arrest of a suspected terrorist informant linked to previous attacks in the area. Meanwhile, troops in Zamfara State intercepted a suspected arms courier with more than 1,000 rounds of ammunition as military operations continue across the northwest. Former President Goodluck Jonathan has urged Nigeria's judiciary to uphold justice, fairness, and the rule of law as a foundation for national development. Speaking at the 2026 Law Week of the Nigeria Bar Association in Yenagoa, Bayelsa State, Jonathan said the country's future depends on strong institutions and an impartial judiciary. He stressed that Nigeria can only achieve lasting progress when institutions are stronger than individuals, and the law protects both the powerful and the vulnerable. The former president also called for education reforms and accountable leadership to support sustainable national development. The minister of the Federal Capital Territory, Ehsan Wike, has identified poor leadership as the major reason Nigeria has fallen short of its developmental potential. Speaking at the 36th Combined Convocation Lecture of the University of Port Harcourt, Wike said the country continues to face governance challenges despite its abundant human and natural resources. He noted that Nigeria began its post-independence journey with high expectations for rapid economic growth and national development.
4: It's important.

0: 1.45 trillion naira. The ceremony took place in Gombe State and was performed by Governor Inua Yahaya and the Minister of Works, David, on behalf of President Bola Tinubu. Governor Yahaya said the 139-kilometer road project is expected to boost trade, transportation, and regional connectivity across the Northeast.
1: I believe it is a dream come true. High-tech is what we are doing elsewhere on the coastal roads and the Sokoto Badagry. Coming to do it here means Mr. President has answered the call of our people.
0: For his part, Umahi said the project forms part of the federal government's infrastructure development priorities.
1: The legacy projects are not just road construction, they are investment. Along this corridor, we are going to have a lot of dams. Along this corridor, we're going to have quite a lot of acres of land, you know, hectares of land running into thousands. And that is where we will develop our agricultural, you know, programs.
0: To international news, Russian authorities say Ukraine has carried out an unprecedented drone attack on and around St. Petersburg. Officials report that more than 140 drones were shot down over the Leningrad region, while residents were urged to remain indoors. Ukrainian President Volodymyr Zelensky said his forces targeted Russian arsenals and a naval base in response to continuing Russian attacks. The latest escalation comes a day after President Vladimir Putin rejected Zelensky's call for direct talks on ending the war. The Israel Defense Forces says it has opened an investigation after a strike on a vehicle in southern Lebanon killed two Lebanese army officers and a soldier. May condemn the attack, describing it as an aggressive raid on its personnel. Israel said the vehicle was moving suspiciously towards its forces and that gunfire had been reported in the area before the strike. The incident occurred near Nabatir in southern Lebanon, where fighting between Israel and Hezbollah has intensified in recent months. Fans of the Grammy-winning artist Taylor Swift are eagerly awaiting details of the pop superstar's upcoming wedding to American football star Travis Kelce. Since the couple announced their engagement in August 2025, Swifties around the world have been searching for clues about the ceremony. Swift has remained tight-lipped about the event, despite hinting it could be a large celebration. The secrecy has sparked widespread speculation online, with fans and pop culture enthusiasts eager to learn more. In sports news, Nigeria's world record holder, Toby Amuson, has won the women's 100 meters hurdles at the new Taipei Athletics Open in Taiwan. Amuson clocked a meet record of 12.72 seconds to finish ahead of host athlete Boya Zhang, who came second in 13.17 seconds. The performance set a new competition record, although it was slower than Amuson's season's best of 12.28 seconds. The victory comes days after the Nigerian star claimed her first Diamond League win of the season in Rabat, Morocco. West Ham United co-owner David Sullivan has stepped down as joint chairman and director of the club with immediate effect. The 77-year-old said he took the decision following what he described as false historic allegations against him, which he categorically denies. Sullivan said he wants to focus on defending himself against the claims and plans to take legal action against media organizations that repeat them. West Ham says the allegations do not relate to the club's operations and that day-to-day activities will continue under interim chief executive Karim Virani. Iran has accused the United States of political interference after several members of its national football team's backroom staff were reportedly denied visas ahead of the FIFA World Cup. The dispute comes hours after U.S. officials confirmed that Iranian players and essential support staff had been granted entry permits for the tournament. Iran's embassy described the move as discriminatory and called on FIFA to intervene. Iranian officials say more senior Football Federation executives and technical advisors were among those refused entry to the United States. In tennis,

0: Russian teenager Mira Andreeva has won her first Grand Slam title after defeating Poland's Maja Szwalinska in the Women's French Open final. The 19-year-old 8th seed secured a straight sets victory, 6-3, 6-2, to become the youngest woman to win the Roland Garros title Casales in 1992. Andreeva said winning the trophy fulfilled a childhood dream after watching the tournament for many years.
1: I want to thank myself for believing in myself, always giving my 100%, even when it's tough, trying every day to be better as a person and as a player, believing that I can do this, fighting so many demons inside of me. Only I know how tough it was for me and how nervous I was throughout these 2 weeks. So also thanks to myself for working so hard and giving my best.
0: Szwalinska, a qualifier and pre-tournament outsider, enjoyed a remarkable run to the final, but fell short of a fairytale triumph. To end the news, a recap of the major headlines. The kidnappers of a former army general, Rabi Abubakar, have released a video of him and his wife, and they demanded the release of their members and livestock. Former President Goodluck Jonathan has called for stronger institutions and the rule of law. And that was the news. It was edited by Suleiman Abdulkaris by Micah Sunday. I am Thandi Abigail. 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

I believe with all of my heart that God desires that the things that the church were established on, the foundation of the church, that us as a younger generation, that we are not to abandon the foundations of God's church. And I have no idea, because I'm going to tell you, I have no idea why he dropped that on me to sing at the end of that song. I mean, that song is, "And forever we all I need." I'm thinking it's a, I'm like, "Oh God, you done gave me a wedding ballad. That thing is a wedding." I told my wife, I said, "Oh girl, we might have to, hey." Psalm number 5, what? But then he took me and dropped that, "And forever," and then "My hope is built." I said, "Jesus, what? I don't even sing that, Lord." He said, "Come through." I said, "All right. Fine with me. I'll sing whatever you want." Let me tell you something, though. The moment that is about to get ready to take place is a very special moment for me. I started out, I got my chance to be in the gospel music industry and just music ministry, period, because of the man that's standing next to me, Pastor Smokey Norfolk. I honor you, man. I honor you because, man, because you raised me in this. You raised me to do a lot of different things, to study the Word of God, to taught me how to write songs. You know, nobody knows that. He would take me to his house, and he would sit me down on the piano when all his kids and stuff went to sleep, and he would tell me how to write songs, man. And I would write these songs, and they wouldn't be complete. And he would

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All right. It's the 7th day of June 2026. Welcome to yet another exciting edition of the show. It's the Holy Grail, the ultimate Sunday breakfast show right here on Silverbird's Rhythm 93.7 FM, your number one hit music radio station. It can't even get better because today, trust me when I tell you that I've got very, very exciting episode for you on today's show. And when I tell you that it's the first Sunday of a brand new month, and then of course I still remain your humble host with the most and your magic voice on radio. It's the Radio Realty, Prince Charming. And I'm absolutely thrilled, you know, to be riding into this new month with you. So if you've just you're just waking up, stretching in your bed, or already warming up your car engine to head out, you know, for the day, I want you to do me a small favor. Just drop your shoulders, take a deep breath, more like a deliberate breath, and then breathe in, you know, let it out slowly. We're just gonna be wrapping up, you know, a few conversations much later in the show, but then it's an incredible emotional and reflective May that we've wrapped up. We talked about praise and we talked about having a grateful heart. But as we step into June, you know, we're pivoting, looking inward. And our theme for today's entire episode is building a wellness routine. We're talking about, you know, deliberate daily art, you know, of taking care of yourself. Because Lagos is a city that demands your time and your hustle. So if you do not intentionally, you know, refill your own cup, I mean, the city will run you dry. So today we're learning how to, you know, pour back into ourselves. Right. So when you hear the word wellness, what comes to your mind? Well, for a lot of us, we immediately think about, you know, expensive gym membership in some, you know, city or in some town. Perhaps in VI, Ikwe, you know, green smoothies that, you know, kind of like taste like grass. Or having the luxury of sleeping, you know, for 10 hours a day. Well, we look at, you know, our busy lives, waking up at 4:30 a.m. to beat, you know, the third million bridge. You know, closing late from work, dealing with deadlines. And we say wellness is for people who have free time. I'm just trying to survive. That's what we say about wellness, right? Lagos. We need to completely change that narrative this morning. Because wellness is not a luxury product you buy, right? It's a daily boundary you set. Building a wellness routine is not about entirely, you know, overhauling your life overnight. It's about tiny microscopic habits that protect your peace and your body. So when I tell you that today's episode of the show, trust me, in a few, probably an hour plus, I'm going to be having a guest to discuss this thing with me. But then, let me give you a rundown of what is to come on today's show. So in just a couple of minutes, at 8:15, it's going to be Rhapsody of Realities, brought to you by Christ Embassy, of course, by 8:30. I'm going to be sharing some very powerful grail stories from 8:30 to 9 o'clock. And between half of 9 and 9:30, it's going to be the Temple Talk. And when I tell you that from 9:30 up until 10 o'clock is when I'm having my guest. And don't let cat out of the bag. Because it's going to be very, very insightful, informative, educative as well, and very entertaining as well. Because here on the Holy Grail, it's all about great music, good vibes, unmatched aura, and of course, inspiring frequency right here on Silverbird's Rhythm 93.7. And that's the Prince Charming effect you get on the Holy Grail.

Alright, so let's head back into the music. It's 6 minutes gone past the 8 o'clock. And of course, I have this beautiful song right here by Samson Jeremy. He calls this one Women of Faith. And a couple of more songs coming up. And right after, The Rhapsody of Realities, brought to you by Christ and Mercy. Right back with a growth story. So don't go away. It's where.

make you feel at home on a Sunday. And of course, that's why we call it the ultimate. There's a whole lot to come. Inspirational nuggets. We get to give you some scoop into celebrity gossips, you know, at 10 o'clock and at 10:30, half hour to 11 o'clock. It's going to be inspirational nuggets. So a whole couple of things lined up right here. Very exciting. So don't go nowhere. I'll be right back. But in the meantime, it's Women of Faith by Samson Jeremy. Check it out.

bring you warm greetings in the name of our Lord and Savior Jesus Christ, and would like to welcome you to today's Rhapsody of Realities reading for Sunday, the 7th of June, 2026. And the title of our article today is Prayer, a Catalyst for Divine Intervention. With our theme scripture, to Daniel chapter number 10, verse number 12, I read, "Yet not, Daniel, but from the first day that thou didst set thine heart to understand and to chasten thyself before thy God, thy words were heard, and I am come for thy words." Prayer is a catalyst or spur for divine intervention. When you pray in alignment with God's word, you set spiritual forces in motion and comes with heavenly responses. Through prayer, God's purposes are

created and his will is established to manifest in the earth. A remarkable example of this truth is recorded in Daniel chapter number 10. Daniel had been praying and fasting concerning the destiny of Israel. For 21 days, he continued in prayer, unaware that from the very first day, his words had already been heard in heaven. In response to his prayer, an angel was dispatched with the answer. However, when the angel eventually appeared to Daniel, he explained that although the answer had been released from heaven, the very first day Daniel prayed, he had encountered resistance for 21 days from the powers of darkness led by the Prince of Persia. This reveals an important spiritual reality. Even when heaven has responded, there can be opposition in the spirit realm. But Daniel's persistence ensured that the divine purpose prevailed. The angel further explained that Michael, described as the prince assigned to Israel, came to assist in overcoming that resistance. This shows that angelic beings operate with divine assignments connected to nations and peoples, and their ministry often unfolds in response to God's purposes and the prayers of his people. At the same time, the scriptures reveal that angels don't have responsibility. Israel had previously fallen into captivity because they had broken God's covenant. Even though Michael was assigned to them, he could not prevent the consequences of their disobedience. But when the time of God's promise arrived and Daniel aligned himself with the world through prayer, divine intervention was activated. His prayers became the channel through which God's purpose for Israel began to unfold. This shows the power of prayer that is rooted in the Word. Therefore, prayer is not a routine, but a participation in divine purpose, your opportunity to enforce God's will in the earth. When you have this knowledge and understanding about prayer, you don't wait for change. You bring it into manifestation. Glory to God. This makes you an active agent through whom divine purposes are established and fulfilled. Blessed be God forevermore. Oh, hallelujah. For further studies, I would like for you to go to the book of Daniel chapter number 10, number 12 to 13, James chapter number 5, from verse 16 to 18, and the book of Jeremiah chapter number 29, verse 12. Let us pray. Dear Father, thank you for the privilege of prayer and the assurance of answers. As I pray in alignment with your word, your purposes are fulfilled in my life and through me, and your will prevails in the earth, in the nations, and in my situations. In Jesus' name we pray. Amen and amen. Child of God, what an article today. With this knowledge and understanding of prayer, you don't sit there waiting for a change in whatever situation that confronts you. No, you bring that desired change into manifestation. You make it happen as an active agent through whom divine purposes are established and fulfilled. Even now, I would that you take some time to pray. Talk to the Lord. Shata prada kuske de mando brikotia. 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Oh, thank you. Glory to God. Praise God forevermore. Hallelujah. Hallelujah. Hallelujah.

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Glory. Praise God. We trust that you've been blessed by today's devotional and would like to invite you to make Jesus Christ the Lord of your life. In case you've not been born again, kindly say this prayer after me. Say, "Oh Lord God, I believe with all my heart in Jesus Christ, Son of the living God. I believe he died for me and God raised him from the dead. I believe he's alive today. I confess with my mouth that Jesus Christ is the Lord of my life from this day. And through him and in his name, I have eternal life. I am born again. Thank you, Lord, for saving my soul. I'm now a child of God. Hallelujah. Praise God. Praise God." My brothers and sisters, to learn more about your new life in Christ, I would like for you to kindly visit any Christ Embassy church closest to where you live or work, and your life will continue to go in the upward and forward direction only. Until we come your way again, same time, same station, keep living the God life and remain rapturable. Courtesy Christ Embassy, Orchid Road, Lekki, Lagos. God bless you.

Welcome back to your ultimate Sunday sanctuary, the Holy Grail. And it's 36 minutes gone past the 8 o'clock. All right, so before we went on the musical break, and you listen to the program Rhapsody of Realities, brought to you by Christ and Mercy, of course, a couple of songs played. Old Church Basement by Invasion Worship and Maverick City Group, and then you listen to Look What You've Done by Tasha Layton. Alright, so before the break, we agreed that wellness, you know, it's not just a luxury reserved for the super rich, it's a daily boundary, you know, you're set to protect your mind and your body from the intense hustle of Lagos. Now, this morning, in the Grail Stories, I'm bringing you some powerful narratives, not three, four, not five, but six real stories from everyday people, you know, living right here in the city of Lagos. And these are individuals who were, you know, completely burning out until they introduced one tiny, almost microscopic wellness habit into their daily routines. Now, listen closely to these stories. You do not need to complete, you know, life overhaul. You just need one good habit to start. So let's get into it. So here's a story. Here's Kemi's story, who's a mid-level branch manager at a bank, you know, in VI. Now, these were a blow of targets, endless meetings and customer complaints. By the time she got into her car at 6 p.m. to drive back to the mainland, her head would be pounding. She decided to make one tiny change. Instead of parking right inside the bank's compound, she started parking her car in a secure lot, about a 15-minute walk away from our office. Now, every morning and every evening, she took that 15-minute walk. No earpiece, no phone calls, just her, the breeze, and the pavement. Now, Kim is actually a family person, and then she told me, like, those 15 minutes became, you know, her therapy.

It's the only time, you know, her brain is completely quiet. Now, within a month, her chronic migraines completely disappeared. Now, Lagos, here's the thing. You know, movement is like medicine. We spend so much time, you know, sitting in cars, you know, sitting at the desk and sitting in traffic. Wellness doesn't just require a heavy gym subscription. Sometimes all you needs, all you basically need, or basically all your mind needs, is to recalibrate. And that 15 minutes walk can help a lot. So give your brain the gift of, you know, fresh air.

So let's head back into the next story. This is a story, Mrs. Bello, about Mrs. Bello, who's a high school teacher, right, in Suliri. Our energy levels used to crash completely by 1 p.m. every day to keep herself awake. Now, she was consuming like 3 to 4 bottles of sugary fizzy drinks daily. She felt sluggish, her joints ached, and she was always irritable with her students. Now, Dr. Friend pointed out that she was severely dehydrated. And Mrs. Bello bought a simple 2-liter water bottle with time markers on it. She entirely replaced the sodas with water. Now, challenging herself to finish the bottle by the time school closed. Now, within 2 weeks, she experienced a massive spike in her natural energy. Her skin cleared up and she stopped snapping at her students, all from just drinking water. Now, listen. Hydration is the cheapest, most effective wellness hack you can on the planet. Many of the headaches and the fatigue you're feeling right now, screaming for water. That energy drink tomorrow, drink a full glass of water. Flush the engine, basically. Having said that, here's a song called Battle Belongs by Phil Wickham. Check it out. Be right back with some more great stories. Don't go anywhere. It's Silverbirds Radio 93.7 FM. And of course, you're locked into the Holy Grail, the Ultimate Sunday Breakfast Show. Stay with me.

0: Hello, fellow brothers and sisters of the internet. 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

All right, welcome back. It's still the Holy Grail right here on Saver Birds Rhythm 93.7 FM. And of course, this is the Grail Stories. And I did share a couple of stories way back. And you listened to the song Spirit of Praise. And before that was Battle Belongs by Phil Wickham. And I'm going to share a few more stories. And then we head back into the music because today I'm going to be doing more of music. And of course, and that's because I'm going to be having a guest, much later in the show. But stick around, it's going to be great music and of good vibes. Now, here is a story about a maker who's a highly talented freelance graphics designer. He was the ultimate yes man. You know, he took every urgent brief, attended every friend's weekend event, and helped everyone, you know, with their problems. He ended up with a severe creative block and exhaustion. Now, he started a mental wellness routine called One No A Day. Every single day, he must intentionally decline one thing that drains his energy. It could be saying no to a client asking for unreasonable overnight revisions or saying no to a social outing. He doesn't have to have the bandwidth, you know, for reclaiming his time. Definitely reclaiming his time gave him

0: his creativity back. Now saying yes to everyone else is often a no to your own health, right? Wellness requires the courage to disappoint people sometimes, and sometimes your no is a complete sentence, and it's a fundamental pillar of protecting your energy, and that's one thing we have to learn to practice, right? Okay, so here's another one. A story by Shay usually writes code, for a fintech company. He would sit, over his laptop for 7 straight, hours without blinking. He developed dry eyes and carpal tunnel syndrome in his wrist. Now, he didn't have the time for a daily gym session, so he bought a small, water glass instead of a large, bottle. He keeps it on his desk. Now, because the glass is small, it forces him to drink up, stand up and drink, and walk to the office kitchen, refill it, and walk back every 45 minutes here and there, back and forth. Now, that micro break forces his eyes, to look at a distance, straightens his spine, and keeps him, incredibly hydrated. That's a genius.
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0: Idea. Right, we have problems with massive solutions. When a micro adjustment is all we need, just need to force the environment to make you move. As sedentary life is just a silent killer. That's one thing you should understand. And here's another one by this one manages a social media account for 5 major brands. Now, her screen time was averagely 14 hours a day. Now, the constant barrage of notifications left her with a low-grade constant anxiety. She couldn't even sleep because she was always waiting for a crisis to trend online. She took a drastic wellness step. She bought an old-school battery-powered alarm clock. Now, at exactly 9:30 p.m., her phone goes on DND and is left in the living room. Now, she takes a warm shower and reads the physical paperback book in bed. By removing the digital theater from her bedroom, her sleep quality skyrockets, and her daily anxiety plummeted. So this is just something very incredible. I mean, your bedroom should be a sanctuary for rest and not for extension of your office work. The blue light from your screen is tricking your brain into thinking it's a daytime, right? You need to establish a digital curfew tonight. Take that exercise tonight and see how it goes with you. And one more story. Femi is a final year engineering student, at Unilag, and he lived on energy drinks, constantly pulling all, nighters to study. Despite studying for 12 hours a day, his grades were slipping to C's because his brain simply could not retain information. He was experiencing memory wipe from sheer exhaustion. Now, he changed his routine. He forced a strict sleep schedule, 11 p.m. to 6 a.m. No matter how reading was left. He reduced his studying to shorter, highly focused blocks during the day by giving his brain, the time it needed to actually consolidate memory during deep sleep. His grades jumped from C's to A's. Now, here's one thing you should take from this story. Grinding until you collapse is not a badge of honor. It's a recipe for failure. So sleep is when your brain does the heavy lifting of organizing what you learned. You cannot cheat, nature. You can't cheat nature and expect to win, right? We head back into the music 3 minutes before the hour of 9 o'clock. And here is a song by Limo Blaze. I told you between the hour of 9:30 and 10 o'clock, I have a surprise guest for you. So don't go nowhere. It's Silverbreeze Rhythm 93.7 FM. And this is the Holy Grail of Grow Stories. Of course, one more story after this break. Don't go nowhere. Limo Blaze right here with the song Good God, featuring, of course, Naomi Rain. Check it out.

0: 20 minutes gone past of 9 o'clock, and you listen to some sensational tunes right there. Before, you listen to Promises by Maverick City Group. Of course, that features Joe Bannis and Naomi Rains. And before that song, you listen to Beautiful by Sinach. And of course, teaming up with Nathan Mbassi. And right before that, you listen to the song Gospel Song by Red Walker. Like I did mention earlier on, it's going to be quite an exciting edition of the show, because at 9:30, my guest is going to be in the studio with me, of course, to have that conversation about building a wellness routine. So it's going to be more exciting and, of course, engaging. So I want you to stay locked to the frequency, to the radio set. Don't go nowhere. It's going to be great music, of course, in the meantime. And, speaking of the guest, a guest just walked in. But by the way, I'm gonna get to the music in a moment. When I come back, my guest is gonna be live on today's edition of the show. Don't go nowhere. It's Silverbird's Rhythm 93.7 FM. Silverbird, your humble and sensational host with the most, Prince Charming, and your radio royalty. Here's a song that I admire so much. It's a song by Tim Godfrey with the voice of Pastor Iye Adeboye. Teaming up with, of course, Tope Alabi. Calls this one Yanu Ashele. And when I come back, I'm going to be introducing my guests. Stay locked. Don't go nowhere. It's Silverbird's Rhythm 93.7 FM, your number one hit music radio station.
1: Iyanu Ashele. 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Aye Oniriji. 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

0: duration of time. And that's why you see people falling down with probably kidney diseases, liver diseases, and all the rest of them. Why?
1: I mean, the rates at which people fall sick this period is quite alarming. You have a lot of young people, you know, falling sick with kidney and liver.
0: So let me explain to you why.
1: Why is this happening?
0: So look at why it happens. So because one of the silent killers is hypertension. Is that it is so bad that people have is this something you call sudden death syndrome? People just fall, boom. They just die. Mm. They ask, what happened? They don't know what happened. The person has probably had long-standing hypertension for a while. Now, the way it works is, by the time you develop hypertension, mm-hmm. your body is unique. It tries to cope. It tries to adapt to high blood pressure by pushing out more blood, making your kidneys and all the rest of them work at a higher rate.
1: Yeah.
0: But the problem is, as that is happening, day in, day out, month in, month out, like that, it's damaging those organs. So at the point in time, they won't be able to cope anymore. That's now where you now have the whole fallback. When your body is no longer able to sustain itself, and that's when you now have all the kidney failure, liver failure, and all the rest of heart failure. And
1: well, very, very informative right there. Yeah. Lagos, listen, Dr. Toby is giving us some more practical insights on how to live healthy.
0: Yes,
1: yeah. By the way, you can reach us on 09 11 000 237, 09 11 000 237. If you have any question or comments, or you want to just make a few statements to what Dr. Toby is talking about. We talking about building a wellness routine, and of course we'll take a quick break, and when we come back we're going to be diving more into like he said, he's broken it down into four phases, right? Physical, mental, and then the other two phases,
0: nutritional and then social.
1: And then social, yes. So we'll be right back after this. We'll take a quick musical break. When we come back, still on the Heart Save Rate, Dr. Zubazuzu, all right? Stay with us, folks. We'll be right back.

0: safe space. That's why they always tell people, my couple, to ensure you be your partner's safe space. Usually, it makes them live longer. It makes, see, the fact that you are tensed at home, you're tensed at work, where do you now go to? And that's what pushes people to alcoholism, pushes people to smoking, pushes people to drink a lot of things.
1: Things that are not healthy.
0: Exactly.
1: Well, that's quite informative. Listen, Lagos, you heard it from Dr. Toby Zuzu. You want to reach out to the via the line 0911-000-2937, 0911-000-2937. Perhaps you can send a WhatsApp message to 0812-806-2337, 0812-806-2337. So, I'm kind of curious because a lot of people, there's this confusion, I mean, misconception about sleep hours. I was watching a skit a couple of days back, and there's this young man who had a confused mindset about sleep. I mean, different opinions.
0: Okay.
1: Opinions would state that 6 hours, 7 hours, 8 hours, 9, 10, from different people, you know, influencers, you know, on the internet.
0: Okay.
1: So, I mean, do you think 6, 7, 8 hours is ideal? What's the ideal sleep period? And I mean, you mentioned it earlier on,
0: yeah,
1: right? That's 7 to 9 hours, right? But if I sleep 2, 3 hours a day, I gotta be honest with you, look, I barely sleep 8 hours.
0: Wow.
1: Because there's a whole lot I do.
0: Okay.
1: Right. So for someone like me,
0: yeah,
1: I don't know, a couple of people out there who don't even get to have like 7 hours. And there's another opinion that says poor people don't sleep. I mean, rich people don't sleep. That's what they say. And if you sleep for long, it means that you're not working hard enough. I mean, yeah, clarifying.
0: So the first question is, you don't work hard, you work smart. Okay. Those are the days where people work. I'm giving you an example.
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0: Let's say you go to you're doing a bricklayer duty,
1: yeah,
0: and all the rest of them. You're working hard, you're exerting stress on yourself.
1: Mm.
0: While someone else will sit down somewhere.

0: because the long-term effects are harmful. Three, go out. Go out. Have fun. Make friends. Smile. Have as much fun as you can. Do enjoy fun with people. Mm. Understand? Have a work-life balance that is well oriented. Four, try as much as possible. I mean, it's difficult to go on vacations, yes, but in your own, have your own personal quiet time. You understand? Cultivate the habit of 6 to 9 hours of sleep. Drink a lot of water. Interact with people. Talk. As in, you see, you have to understand that this is, it has to be a process you do every step of the day. You understand? And then number five, I'll say, listen to reading.
1: awesome. Big shout out to you right here. Dr. Zube says, the last one, always listen to Rhythm 93.7 FM. Yes, and that's very key for you to be able to have a very healthy wellness routine. Thank you so much, Dr. Zube. I think this is not exhaustive enough, but then we'll still be having you on the show subsequently. Thank you for coming in. It's been awesome having you here on today's edition of the show. It's the Holy Grail Show, and this is the Temple Talk, the health and wellness segment of the show, and of course subsequently we'll be having you. Thank you so much. It's been quite informative, insightful.
0: You're
1: of course
0: welcome.
1: Educative. Thanks for coming around.
0: Thank
1: all right it's been nice having Dr. Tobe Ozuzu here on the show. We'll take a quick break, and when we come back, it's gonna be some celebrity scoop right into the show. Don't go nowhere. It's Silverbird's Rhythm 93.7 FM, and I'll be right back.

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1: Heavenly Father, Jesus Christ, I give you all the glory. Alhamdulillah, all praise due to Allah.

Okay, so this is the segment of the show where I get to give you some celebrity scoop, what's been happening in the entertainment industry, celebrity gossip, and of course, obviously what's been happening in the gospel scene as well, as well as sports. You know, a few gists coming up. So we, on this week's update, highlights a Nigerian artist joining the 2026 FIFA World Cup album, vibrant local festivals, and of course fresh gospel releases. The key celebrity news involves you know, the social media engagement has been going on, and of course relationship takes, while events will, you know, shift toward major comedy shows on the island. But by the way, so let's begin with the entertainment and celebrity gossip. Yeah, Nigerian Afrobeats, you know, heavyweights like Davido, Rema, Burnaboy, and Arista, they've all been been featured on the official, you know, 18-track album for the 2026 FIFA World Cup. So these are a few there's a few tracks that of course we'll be playing much later on the show. But then a few things also happened, you know, this past few days. Pella and Javis, you know, the streamer Pella, who apparently engaged his lover Javis. There's been a pregnancy rumors, allegedly. Well, we're not sure about that, but these were speculated on the internet, you know, and this has been creating a massive, you know, buzz online. Let's dive into, you know, the foreign scene, still in entertainment. The Mobile Award founder Kenya King died on June 3rd, you know, 2026, after a battle with colon cancer. She was actually 57. Now the Mobile organization announced the sad news, you know, in the official statement shared on Instagram. That was on Friday. Just so you know, Mobile is actually the music of black origin. Yes, I remember when a couple of artists used to go there. They mentioned in the statement that it is with, in quote, it is with immeasurable sorrow that Mobile organization announces the passing of its founder and CEO, Kenya King, CBE, on 3rd June 2026 after a courageous battle with colon cancer. The organization wrote in a lengthy post. And Daily Post reports that music of black origin, is an annual, you know, British Music Awards program founded in 1996 by Kenya King. And Kenya was born to an Irish mother and a Ghanaian father in Kilburn, North London, on February 12, 1969. And a few of our Nigerian artists, actually, they've been nominated for Mobile Awards. Wizkid, Davido, Burnaboy, and others have all been nominated in past for Mobile Awards. So, I mean, Kenya King has left a legacy, legacy behind, and he's such a legend. Anyway, let's move on to back to entertainment with we hear about this Tuntu Dike's philanthropy movement. She announced a project called Project Shelter and Hope. It's a housing initiative for vulnerable widows to mark her 41st birthday. This was reported by the Nation's newspaper. And just so you know, Burnaboy and Rema, you know, are also heavily trending after being announced as headline performers for the FIFA World Cup opening ceremony.

So it's the countdown to FIFA World Cup, and the global, you know, football tournament is just days away from taking over USA, Canada, and Mexico. You know, kicking off in June 11. And you know, sticking to looking at lifestyle and culture, the Ojude Oba Festival that happened, you know, a couple of days back. Continues to trend, you know, with massive celebrations focusing on tourism and the Yoruba heritage.

25 minutes gone past 10 o'clock, and that has been the entertainment scoop for this edition of the show. This is the Holy Grail, the Ultimate Sunday Breakfast Show, and we've talked about a whole lot of things with the theme building a wellness routine. And of course, we had Dr. Toby Zuzu earlier on the show. Well, we couldn't quite, it was very informative and educative as well, and quite entertaining, because a whole couple of things that we didn't know that we were actually enlightened off. So, we'll still be having him on the segment of the show, Temple Talk. And of course, still to come on the show at between the hours, a half hour of 10:30 and 11 o'clock, it's going to be Inspirational Nuggets. So keep it locked on Silverbirds Rhythm 93.7 FM, and still your sensational host with the most, Prince Charming. I'll be right back. And here's a song by Dante Bowie, and of course, this one's Friday. Check it out.

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1: Thomas was a young, super talented individual. He had the aura, he had the looks, he had the lyrical sash, the razzmatazz, and above all, the swag. He was incredibly gifted.

0: when he kicked the game, the whole hood stood up and went crazy.
1: That rock snap, you got that. You way too late. You got set. Keeps the cop back and put six holes in his stock. Can't go through. I got niggas trying to drill.
0: He was clearly the next big thing to happen, and Thomas picked up a vice. He started to pop pills, abuse substances, and indiscriminately take all kinds of powder, pills, and syrups. There was no stopping him. He became so addicted. And then on one bad day...
2: Put your hand down, boy. Welcome.
0: Thomas completely lost his mind and was checked into a psychiatric home for a few months and was out again. And after a few months, he was in again. Thomas never regained his sanity, and with it went all his dreams, his future, and his hood was deeply saddened. Don't fall into the same trap. Do things differently. Don't be like Thomas, dear young Nigerian. Don't do drugs. This is a message from the Silverbird Group. Although no case of Ebola has been reported in Nigeria, we must remain observant following the outbreak of the disease in Central Africa. 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Well, there's no cause for panic. 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
4: Right, Lagos, we've reached the final stretch, and it's 32 minutes, of course, into 11 o'clock. And what an incredibly profound morning we have here on the Holy Grail. We have talked about turning off your internal lamps. We have heard stories of everyday people, you know, taking their lives back. And of course, Dr. Tuwe gave us the medical blueprints for peace. More like a blueprint for having a healthy wellness routine. And but before I let you go out into this brand new week, we must do what we always do in this segment, and it's time for the Inspiration Nuggets, the Sunday Charge, yeah? So this morning, I'm not just going to give you a prep talk, I'm giving you more

Absolutely. You better live your life, and no other way to live your life than to stay informed, because you need to be informed in order for you not to be deformed. Time checked at 5 minutes past 11 a.m. right here in the city of Lagos, and you are tuned in to the Sunday Lounge on Rhythm 93.7. My name is Mercy Chinny, so don't get it twisted. You might be wondering, whose voice is this? So who's this person on my radio? It's okay, chillax. It's your girl, Mercy Chinny, and I'm always super excited to be here to keep you company on a Sunday afternoon like this. Okay, so work week, let me tell you what trended on social media on Tuesday. You know, right now is social catch up. We're still bringing you up to speed with some of the stories that trended throughout the week. So I'm going to start off with, I already told you what happened on Monday, so I'm going to tell you what happened on Tuesday. On Tuesday, popular Nigerian gospel artist Yinka Alaseyori trended due to public backlash and her subsequent apology over controversial remarks she made on the 15th of May, abduction of school children and teachers in Oyo State. So she was really trending because of what she had to say and, you know, how she came out to apologize. During an Instagram live session, Yinka Alaseyori defended President Bola Tinubu and the security forces, arguing that citizens should not blame the government for security breakdown. In fact, she insisted that the armed forces are working tirelessly and urged Nigerians to resort to prayers. So, I mean, this statement, you know, drew a lot of criticism. People saying to her, why won't you speak for the presidency when the Lagos State governor is always inviting you for events? And I mean, I think it was Solomon Bucci, a very popular social media commentator, who also said that she was after her pocket, you know, that she sees her in events, or he sees her in events organized by the led APC government. And so, I mean, she would always speak for the people who pays her bills. A lot of people also said quite a lot of things. But what I would say is this: if you're a public figure, you have to be careful what you say. And you must always be on the side of the people, because the people make you who you are. The people stream your music. If the lives of the people are not together, if the people who are streaming your music, playing your music, are suffering, and you turn the other eyes and you're fixated on the government because they're giving you gigs, then you might lose out on the people who are actually buying your music.

0: So you need to be careful. If you're a celebrity, you're a popular person, people love you out there, you better be careful what you say, because you're going to be judged by what you say, not by your intentions. I mean, a lot of people came to our aid to say, oh yeah, she had good intentions, she's just saying that we should pray, you know, for the people in authority. While I understand prayers are good, because I'm very, very Christian, and I'm highly Christocentric, and I understand the place of prayer. But in a situation like this, it takes prayers and also action. We need the government to move as fast as possible in terms of beefing up security, you know, in every school. Right, I'd have preferred that she said that. Oh, please beef up security around schools and ensure the schools are safe for students to go and learn. As opposed to saying, oh, well, they're working tirelessly. Now, saying they're working tirelessly sounds like government house. Like you sit with the president, you have meetings, and he tells you all the plans, all the security plans, and all of that. So you have to be careful, you know, what you say. But she came under real fire. People really spoke up and, you know, said a lot of things, you know, against her. But I'm glad that she came out to apologize and say, oh, I'm sorry, yo, I didn't mean it that way. Okay, moving on. Let's go on to what happened on Wednesday. On Wednesday, the former minister of power had an issue in his hands that was bigger than him. But you want to know what that is? I'll tell you after this break. Stick around. 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

Many thanks for staying tuned to Rhythm 93.7. This is still the Sunday Lounge with your girl, Messicini. And like you know it, we're doing social catch-up. If you want to know what trended throughout the week from Monday through to Sunday, I'm your girl. So I'm going to be giving you all the tea, telling you all the things that trended. I've told you what trended on Monday as well as what trended on Tuesday. So let me just do a quick recap. On Monday, there was protests all over Oyo State for the release of the abducted children that were abducted from the schools on the 15th of May. And on Tuesday, I told you that the popular gospel artist Yinka Alasheyori came under fire because of her statements. So she said, the president is doing all that he can within his power to ensure that there's security of lives and properties, and is also working so hard, and all the security personnel are working so hard to ensure the release of the children. Well, she came on the fire because Nigerians felt that, you know, she should have

spoken on the side of the people than speak on the side of the government. She further said, we need as Nigerians is to pray. And Nigerians are saying, we're tired of praying. We've been praying for years, but we haven't seen any result whatsoever. So this is not time to pray, but this is the time to take action. And honestly, I'm on the side of the people. And just like I said before I went on that break, if you're a popular person, you always want to be on the side of the people, because without the people, you cannot be popular. Do you get what I mean? So when there's a fight, is either you're silent or you speak on the side of the people. It always makes sense to do that. Okay, so let me tell you what happened on Wednesday. I told you that on Wednesday, the former Minister of Power, Adelabu's sister and her children were abducted. Yeah. You know, some people will be excited about this because, oh, you feel like, oh, somebody who's in power. I know, yeah. So it's good to see the big wigs, the political big wigs being touched by this insecurity crisis. But honestly, I don't think it's something we should be excited about, because insecurity is something that touches everybody's life. Imagine that your loved one goes out of the house and then they're not reachable on the phone and you're afraid, oh my God, are they safe? Are they okay? So this cuts across. Everybody's hand needs to be on deck. We need to call out or keep demanding, you know, that the government, you know, beefs up security. So let me just tell you the story in full. So Olaide Busayo Adegoke John Paul, the younger sister of former Minister of Power Adebayo Adelabu, and her 12-year-old twin sons, that's Paul and Peter, were ambushed and abducted by armed gunmen around 7:30 a.m. on Wednesday. Crazy stuff. This is morning. You know, June 3rd, 2026, you know, around the Badon area state, while she was, you know, taking the twins to school, was when this actually occurred. And then following the sustained intelligence tracking and tactical pressure by Nigerian police force operatives, you know, the kidnappers were forced into confrontation in the late night operation on June 6. During the gun duel, they, you know, killed about two suspected kidnappers. And firearms were discovered from the gang during, you know, that whole, exchange between the police and the abductors. You see, but this just took about 2 days, and then these people are out of the kidnapper's den. But what about the children still in captivity? What is going on? Why was the release of Adelabu's sister and, you know, her children quite fast? And then, you know, those of other children who are not very, you know, whose parents are not popular or well-to-do are still in custody. That's a big problem right there. And honestly, I feel like the government should look into this, where, you know, people in power are not protected more than the common man. Do you understand what I'm saying? Like, the rich man should not have more access to the police, to the security personnel, more than, you know, the ordinary man on the street. So this is quite sad, you know, that this is still happening. Why is it that these people were released under 2 days and, you know, we still have people being abducted for over 2 weeks? There's a problem right there. Anyways, moving on. Let me tell you what trending on Thursday before I go on this musical break. This one is quite funny. How many of you remember Doris Ogala? So Doris Ogala is an actress, and I mean, she became very popular when she called out a particular pastor called Pastor Chris for conducting fake miracles and sleeping with church members. But very recently, she dabbled into politics. Oh my God, this is always funny every time I read it. So she joined politics. She joined the ACC. I think that's the party led by Omoyele Sowore. Okay, so Nollywood actress Doris Ogala on May 29, 2026, officially dived into politics and emerged as the governorship candidate for the African Action Congress in Abia State. She's, you know, securing the party's flag ahead of the upcoming elections, where she has vowed to unseat the incumbent governor, Dr. Alex Otsi. I laugh in Aba, honestly, because what is this? You want to unseat a governor that is loved by the people, a governor that people

0: Well, you know, are excited that he's there and he's working. You know, when they say it's not show workings, like, he's actually showing workings in Abia State. You know, so it would take a lot for a joker like, you know, Ogala to win. Well, anyways, immediately after, you know, a political emergency, she generated immense traction online by confronting the Abia State Deputy Governor, Ikechukwu Emutu. She released viral videos calling him out for allegedly acquiring private property and forcefully demolishing local traders' shop in Umuahia without prior notice. During a visit to the affected community, she declared that the AAC stands for the common man and promised to personally give $200,000 each to affected traders and find a new place for them. Well, I feel like that's a noble thing to do, but you're doing it because you want to win their votes, and it takes more than that to do that. Anyways, on June 5th, 2026, Ogala was rushed to the Federal Medical Center in Umuahia after she suddenly collapsed and lost consciousness during a political consultation. According to the online reports, you know, her health crisis was relapsed from a recent surgical procedure after being stabilized by doctors. She shared a video from a hospital wheelchair where she interacted with staff and prayed with other patients and funded their medical bill. This is so funny. I mean, you're trying to run for governorship and then you're not mentally well, and then you're not physically well as well. Don't you think you need medical care? Like, just go and take care of yourself. You don't need to be in this race, because, I mean, it's going to be a very tough one. Anyways, let me know what you think. I'm going to open the phone lines if you want to contribute to this. Tell me, do you think Ogala will stand a chance? Do you think she can unseat Alex Oti? Anyways, think about that. When I come back from this break, I'll be here to take your messages and your calls. Stick around. Don't stray breath away.
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2: 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Good tasty food is worth living for. Worried about your oil every time you enjoy your favorite meal? Introducing Golden Terra Smart Balance Oil. Smart Balance Rice Bran Oil is rich in gamma oregano. Several studies suggest that gamma oregano may contribute to the reduction of bad cholesterol. Golden Terra Smart Balance Oil. Good food, no worries.
3: Although no case of Ebola has been reported in Nigeria, we must remain observant following the outbreak of the disease in Central Africa. Ebola is a serious illness that can spread through direct contact with the bodily fluids of an infected person. While there's no cause for panic, this is the time to stay alert. 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That's special.

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Many thanks for staying tuned to Rhythm 93.7, and that was Forever Young. I hope you enjoyed that song as much as I did. Okay, real quick, just a round of this segment of social catch-up, because news is coming up by 12 o'clock, so if you want to know what's going on in the world of politics, you want to stick around for that by 12 o'clock. So let me just tell you what trended on Thursday before we go on that, you know, news break. And then when I come back, I'll tell you what trended on Friday and then Saturday and what's trending today. Okay, so real quick, somebody trended on Thursday, and that was none other than the social media commentator Solomon Bucci. Yeah, that guy's always commenting on every and anything. I feel like he's one number one, you know, social commentator. Everybody is just always on his page trying to see what his opinion issues. But this time around, a lot of people were against him, like, why are you talking like this? Like, no, this opinion, I don't agree with you, blah, blah, blah. Anyways, so the Nigerian social media personality and life coach, Solomon Bucci, trended on Friday for his highly local, or should I say vocal, pro-life stance against abortion. So he strongly condemned the YouTube, couple, JC Ridway and his wife, for opting to terminate a pregnancy after discovering the baby had Down syndrome. He described the decision as eugenics and likened it to actions of Adolf Hitler. While his views resonated with, you know, some conservative Christian communities who often draw their heavy criticism from reproductive rights advocates and progressive online users, other people argue that his approach, you know, was to strip women of their bodily autonomy and incite online bullying. Anyway, so that's what people had to say, you know, concerning this. But we're going to discuss this extensively after the, you know, news coming up right now. We're going to discuss this. Is it okay for a couple to abort a child if the child would not have a good life when they come here? When I say will not have a good life, maybe, you know, have like a terminal illness that will make life difficult for them. All of this we'll discuss after now. Keep it locked on Rhythm 93.7.

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1: I am Thandi Abigail with the news. First, our top stories. Kidnappers or former army general release video and demand livestock members release. Jonathan calls for stronger institutions and rule of law. Now details of these and other stories. The abductors of the former Director of Defense Information, retired Major General Rabe Abubakar, and his wife have released a video showing the couple in captivity and outlining conditions for their release. In the video, the kidnappers demanded the release of three detained associates of stock and allegedly seized from them. The couple were abducted along the Maraba Musawa Kafin Soli Road in Katsina State. The retired general appealed for peaceful resolution of the crisis, while authorities are yet to issue an official response to the video. Nigerian and Benin Republic security forces have repelled a terrorist ambush and detonated multiple improvised explosive devices, IEDs, during a joint operation in Borgu local government area of Niger State. The Director of Defense Media Operations, DMO, Major General, the military, says scores of terrorists were neutralized, 15 motorcycles and over 50 rounds of ammunition were recovered, while four soldiers sustained minor injuries. Authorities also announced the arrest of a suspected terrorist informant linked to previous attacks in the area. Meanwhile, troops in Zamfara State intercepted a suspected arms courier with more than 1,000 rounds of ammunition as military operations continue across the northwest. Former President Goodluck Jonathan has urged Nigeria's judiciary to uphold justice, fairness, and the rule of law as a foundation for national development. Speaking at the 2026 Law Week of the Nigeria Bar Association in

0: Yenagoa, Bayelsa State. Jonathan said the country's future depends on strong institutions and an impartial judiciary. He stressed that Nigeria can only achieve lasting progress when institutions are stronger than individuals, and the law protects both the powerful and the vulnerable. The former president also called for education reforms and accountable leadership to support sustainable national development. The Minister of the Federal Capital Territory, Ehsan Wike, has identified poor leadership as the major reason Nigeria has fallen short of its developmental potential. Speaking at the 36th Combined Convocation Lecture of the University of Port Harcourt, Wike said the country continues to face governance challenges despite its abundant human and natural resources. He noted that Nigeria began its post-independence journey with high expectations for rapid economic growth and national development.
1: It's important to state without equivocation that without functional and sustainable infrastructure, the dream of national development will remain perpetually elusive. Economic transformation is not achieved by aspiration alone, but by deliberate investment in roads, power, water, education, healthcare, and transportation systems that make productivity possible. Infrastructure development is therefore not a secondary outcome of development. It is its foundation and its visible proof. Where infrastructure is strong, economies expand, opportunities multiply, and social stability is reinforced. Where it is weak, stagnation becomes entrenched, inequality deepens, and national cohesion is threatened.
0: The FCT minister stressed that effective leadership remains the key determinant of national progress and transformation.
1: Today, Nigeria is variously described as, quote, crippled giant, a house that has fallen, the open sore of a continent, an enigma wrapped up in a puzzle. And more painfully, the poverty capital of the world.
0: The office of Senate President Godswill Akpabio has dismissed reports claiming he promised to secure senatorial tickets for lawmakers who lost their party primaries. In a statement, his media advisor, Eseme Eyibo, said Akpabio made no such promise and remains committed to the All Progressives Congress's internal processes. The statement said the Senate president only informed colleagues that the party leadership is working to resolve issues arising from the primaries. It also noted that Akpabio favors closed-door engagements with security agencies rather than a public Senate probe into recent security incidents. The People's Redemption Party, PRP, has affirmed former Cross River State Governor Donald Duke as its presidential candidate for the 2027 general elections. The party's NACI approved the report of its primaries appeal committee, which upheld the outcome of the presidential primary election. According to a statement by its National Publicity Secretary, Mohammed Ishak, the PRP also cleared 420 candidates to contest various elected positions across the country. The party says the decision reflects its commitment to internal democracy and credible leadership. No fewer than 58,187 candidates sat for the 2026 National Common Entrance Examination conducted by NECO across the country. NECO Registrar Professor Ibrahim Mushishi disclosed this on Saturday while monitoring the examination alongside the Minister of State for Education, Professor Swaiba Ahmad, in Abuja. Mushishi said the figure represents a decline from the 64,578 candidates who registered for the examination last year. He noted that female candidates accounted for the majority of registrations, attributing the trend to efforts to promote girl-child education. The minister described the examination as largely hitch-free, although concerns were raised over absentee candidates in some centers. The federal government has flagged off the reconstruction and dualization of the Gombe-Bue Highway, a project valued at 1.45 trillion naira. The ceremony took place in Gombe State and was performed by Governor Inua Yahaya and the Minister of Works, David Umahi, on behalf of President Bola.

0: Tinubu. Governor Yahaya said the 139-kilometer road project is expected to boost trade, transportation, and regional connectivity across the Northeast.
1: I believe it is a dream come true. High-tech is what we are doing elsewhere on the coastal roads and the Sokoto Badagry. Coming to do it here means the president has answered the call of our people.
0: For his part, Umahi said the project forms part of the federal government's infrastructure development priorities.
1: The legacy projects are not just road construction, they're investment. They're investment. Along this corridor, we are going to have a lot of dams. Along this corridor, we're going to have quite a lot of acres of land, you know, hectares of land running into thousands. And that is where we will develop our agricultural, you know, programs.
0: To international news, Russian authorities say Ukraine has carried out an unprecedented drone attack on and around St. Petersburg. That more than 140 drones were shot down over the Leningrad region, while residents were urged to remain indoors. Ukrainian President Volodymyr Zelensky said his forces targeted Russian arsenals and a naval base in response to continuing Russian attacks. The latest escalation comes a day after President Vladimir Putin rejected Zelensky's call for direct talks on ending the war. The Israel Defense Forces says it has opened an investigation after a strike on a vehicle in southern Lebanon killed two Lebanese army officers and a soldier. The Lebanese army condemned the attack, describing it as an aggressive raid on its personnel. Israel said the vehicle was moving suspiciously towards its forces and that gunfire had been reported in the area before the strike. The incident occurred near Nabatir in southern Lebanon, where fighting between Israel and Hezbollah has intensified in recent months. In entertainment news, the grand finale of Miss World Nigeria 2026 is holding this evening at the Federal Palace Hotel in Lagos. The National Director of Miss World Nigeria and President of Silverbird Group, Guy Morabruce, says organizers are looking beyond physical beauty to find a well-rounded winner who can make a positive global impact. 20 contestants are competing for the crown after participating in grooming, talent and leadership activities during the camp. Guy Morabruce says the pageant remains a platform for female empowerment, personal growth and social responsibility. Fans of the Grammy-winning artist Taylor Swift are eagerly awaiting details of the pop superstar's upcoming wedding to American football star Travis Kelce. Since the couple announced their engagement in August 2025, Swifties around the world have been searching for clues about the ceremony. Has remained tight-lipped about the event, despite hinting it could be a large celebration. The secrecy has sparked widespread speculation online, with fans and pop culture enthusiasts eager to learn more. In sports news, Nigeria's world record holder, Toby Amazon, has won the women's 100 meters hurdles at the new Taipei Athletics Open in Taiwan. Amazon clocked a meet record of 12.72 seconds to finish ahead of host athlete Boya Zhang, who came second in 13.17 seconds. The performance set a new competition record, although it was slower than Amazon's season's best of 12.28 seconds. The victory comes days after the Nigerian star claimed her first Diamond League win of the season in Rabat, Morocco. West Ham United co-owner David Sullivan has stepped down as joint chairman and director of the club with immediate effect. The 77-year-old said he took the decision following what he described as false historic allegations against him, which he categorically denies. Sullivan said he wants to focus on defending himself against the claims and plans to take legal action against media organizations that repeat them. West Ham says the allegations do not relate to the club's operations and that day-to-day activities will continue under interim chief executive Karim Virani. Iran has accused the United States of political interference after several members of its national football team's backroom staff were reportedly denied visas ahead of the FIFA World Cup. The dispute comes hours after U.S. officials confirmed that Iranian players and essential support staff had been granted entry permits.

0: for the tournament. Iran's embassy described the move as discriminatory and called on FIFA to intervene. Iranian officials say more senior Football Federation executives and technical advisors were among those refused entry to the United States. In tennis, Russian teenager Mira Andreeva has won her first Grand Slam title after defeating Poland's Maja Szwalinska in the Women's French Open final. The 19-year-old 8th seed secured a straight sets victory 6-3, 6-2 to become the youngest woman to win the Roland Garros title since Monica Seles in 1992. Andreeva said winning the trophy fulfilled a childhood dream after watching the tournament for many years.
1: I want to thank myself for believing in myself, always giving my 100%, even when it's tough, trying every day to be better as a person and as a player, believing that I can do this, fighting so many demons inside of me. Only I know how tough it was for me and how nervous I was throughout these 2 weeks. So also thanks to myself for working so hard and giving my best.
0: Szwalinska, a qualifier and pre-tournament outsider, enjoyed a remarkable run to the final, but fell short of a fairytale triumph. To end the news, a recap of the major headlines. The kidnappers of a former army general, Rabi Abubakar, have released a video of him and his wife as they demanded the release of their members and livestock. Nigeria and Benin forces have repelled a terrorist attack in Niger State. You also heard that former President Goodluck Jonathan has called for stronger institutions and rule of law. And that was the news. It was edited by Suleiman Abdul Karim and produced by Micah Sunday. I am Thandi Abigail. 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
3: Thomas was a young, super talented individual. He had the aura. He had the looks. He had the lyrical skills, the panache, the razzmatazz, and above all, the swag. He was incredibly gifted. When he kicked the game, the whole hood stood up and went crazy.
4: That rock snap, you got that. You way too late. You got set. Keep the cock back and put six holes in your stock. Head though. I got niggas trying to drill this.
3: He was clearly the next big thing to happen. Then Thomas picked up a vice. He started to pop pills, abuse substances, and indiscriminately take all kinds of powder, pills, and syrups. There was no stopping him. He became so addicted. And then on one bad day,
5: put your hand down, boy.
3: Welcome. Thomas completely lost his mind and was checked into a psychiatric home for a few months and was out again. And after a few months, he was in again. Thomas never regained his sanity, and with it went all his dreams. His future and his hood was deeply saddened. Into the same trap. Do things differently. Don't be like Thomas. Dear young Nigerian, don't do drugs. This is a message from the Silverbird Group.
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Yes, how far do you want to go with Rhythm 93.7? Time check that 4 minutes past 12 o'clock right here in the city of Lagos. And I hope you're enjoying all the songs I've been playing for you back to back.

with Rhythm 93.7. Time check that 4 minutes past 12 o'clock right here in the city of Lagos. And I hope you're enjoying all the songs I've been playing for you back to back. In case you don't know, this is the Sunday Lounge with your girl, Mr. Chinny. And I hope that your Sunday is going so good, just like mine is. Okay, so real quick, just a round of social catch-up. I'd like to tell you some of the things that trended on Friday, Saturday, and was currently trending today. So, hey, let's go real quick to what trended on Friday. On Friday, actress Yvonne Jegede trends. Yes, you want to know why she trended? Anyways, the Nollywood actress trended on social media after she strongly criticized President Bola Tinubu's administration over escalating insecurity in Nigeria. Her remarks sparked a massive online debate regarding government accountability and political support. Anyways, her name is Yvonne Jegede. So she publicly condemned the administration on her Instagram, stating that the Nigerian government lacks a sense of humanity. But she argued that the core problem is not the occurrence of the crime, but the government's weak, lackadaisical approach to and failure to protect citizens. You see her choice of words. She said the government is weak, lackadaisical, and, you know, is a total failure in terms when it comes to security. And honestly, nobody wants to fault her on this one. A lot of people are actually backing up what she said. Yeah, and honestly, I want to see a Nigeria government who fights insecurity to a halt. Just, you know, the president making statements and getting reassurances from the vice president. The other day I was listening to him and say, we assure you. No. The person who has assured us has died. Buhari was always assuring, I assure you. Always assuring, but nothing to show for it. So there you go, she trended. And one thing that she's, you know, one of the persons who commented on that post said is, she had to break up with her boyfriend because, you know, he was supporting the current president. So she just had to end the relationship and say, you know what, this cannot work. We can't, you know, be in this relationship just because he is a hardened supporter of the president. What do you think? Do you think that's too extreme? Would you marry anybody who's currently supporting the current Tinubu government? Maybe that's a question I should ask in the next few minutes. If you want to be part of that conversation, 0812806237. That's the number to send your message to. Also, you can call us on 0911-0002937. I'll call the number again, 0911-000-2937. So call those numbers or send me a message and I'll be right here to take your message. Do you think that it's okay to break up with your boyfriend or your girlfriend if they're supporting this current administration? Okay, moving on to what trended on Saturday. Yeah, let's see who trended on Saturday. Okay, so yeah, it was Yvonne Jegede trending on Saturday. However, somebody trended today, and I was gonna bring out that story, but here it is. Tinubu must win election, and this is a campaign coming from Zach Oji. So Zach Oji is currently going on the streets with some people and, you know, chanting songs of solidarity for the current president. There you go. So this is quite funny. And also another thing that trended was this APC politician, an able man who went to Ladi

Depot Market and was resisted vehemently by the marketers there. And then he said, oh, they can't try what they try in the East in Lagos, that if they today that they'll close down the market, you know. So that also trended. But a lot of people are against them. They're saying that, you know what, if you think that what happened to you at the Depot Market was a joke, come back again on Monday, we're going to show you who we are. A lot of people are saying, oh, people from the East are sell out or something. I mean, just very funny you know, conversations going on there, but I don't want to spend my time in it. But what's currently trending now is that Zakoji is leading, should I say, a process now, or like a walk for the president in support and in solidarity of the president. So that's currently trending. You might want to check it out. Anyways, that's how I wrap up social media catch up. Yeah, so everything that trended on social media, I just brought them to you. And it's time for us to just go on a quick musical break. When I come back, hey, it'll be time for reflections. Like I say all the time, you need to sometimes sit down, reflect on some words to make you a better person. Do not forget, it'll be time for open lines, and we'll be discussing something quite interesting and very important for us as a society, as a family, you know, as a society as a whole. We need to talk about this. This is not always spoken about, but this time around, we need to really talk about it extensively. Stick around on Straight Breath Way.

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3: Call me Brenna Boy, this is the furnace. Nothing to do with me, it's just the way the world said. If you put me on a remix, I did tell me it was when it really wasn't. So it wasn't me who was f***ing up. 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Came to America, till I was

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0: 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They just throw you into work. 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
2: Although no case of Ebola has been reported in Nigeria, we must remain observant following the outbreak of the disease in Central Africa. 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Thomas was a young, super talented individual. He had the aura. He had the looks. He had the lyrical skills, the panache, the razzmatazz, and above all, swag. He was incredibly gifted. When he kicked the game, the whole hood stood up and went crazy.
3: That rock snap, you got that. You wait too late. You got set, Keith and cock back. And put six holes in your stock hat. Don't do it. I got niggas trying to drill.
2: He was clearly the next big thing to happen. Then Thomas picked up a vice. He started pop pills, abuse substances, and indiscriminately take all kinds of powder, pills, and syrups. There was no stopping him. He became so addicted. And then on one bad day,
4: put your hand down, boy.
2: Thomas completely lost his mind and was checked into a psychiatric home for a few months and was out again. And after a few months, he was in again. Thomas never regained his sanity, and with it went all his dreams, his future, and his hood was deeply saddened. Into the same trap. Do things differently. Don't be like Thomas. Dear young Nigerian, don't do drugs. This is a message from the Silverbird Group.
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3: Although no case of Ebola has been reported in Nigeria, we must remain observant following the outbreak of the disease in Central Africa. 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

0: It's 6 o'clock. I'm David Shearer with the news. First, our top stories. Bielsa's Kabiri George crowned Miss World Nigeria 2026. Court declares 110 billion naira National Assembly vehicle and allowance schemes unlawful. And troops rescue 360 kidnapped victims in Borno operation. Now, details of these and other stories. Miss Bielsa Tamunosoye Kabiri George has emerged winner of Miss World Nigeria 2026 after defeating 19 other contestants at the grand finale held in Lagos. Kabiri George impressed judges with her confidence, intelligence, and strong advocacy for children with special needs through her projects Beyond Labels. President of the Silverbird Group and National Director of Miss World Nigeria, Guy Murray Bruce, who announced the winner, said the platform is designed to empower young Nigerian women for leadership.
1: Miss World Nigeria 2026 is Miss Bayasa, the first runner-up at Nambra.
0: The Bielsa Beauty Queen also won the Best Advocacy Award and delivered a standout performance during the final question and answer session. Anambra State's Dion Wabo finished as runner-up, while Edo Abuja and River State completed the top five. As Miss World Nigeria 2026, Kabiri George will represent Nigeria at the 73rd Miss World Festival in Vietnam later this September. The Federal High Court in Lagos has declared unlawful the National Assembly's 110 billion naira vehicle and allowance schemes. Justice Yelim Bogoro ruled that the spending of 40 billion naira on 465 vehicles for lawmakers and 70 billion naira in support allowances breached procurement laws, constitutional obligations, and the public trust. The court also directed the Senate President and Speaker of the House of Representatives to ensure all future procurement and public spending comply with due process, transparency, accountability, and value for money. The case was filed by the Socio-Economic Right and Accountability Project. Troops of the Joint Task Force Northeast Operation Heading K have rescued 360 kidnapped victims from a terrorist enclave in Mandara Mountains of southern Borno State. A statement by the Acting Media Information Officer of Operation Heading K, Lieutenant Colonel Haruna Sani, says the victims, comprising men, women and children, were held captive by a Boko Haram faction after being abducted from several communities in the state. According to the statement, the rescue followed weeks of intelligence gathering, reconnaissance, and careful operation planning. Lieutenant Colonel Sani described the mission as one of the most significant hostage rescue operations recorded in northeast Nigeria in recent years. And to international stories, Britain's Deputy Prime Minister David Lammy says he told US Vice President J.D. Vance that he was wrong to link the murder of teenager Henry Nowak to mass immigration. Lammy said he spoke with Vance after the US Vice President claimed the death of the 18-year-old student was connected to what he called a mass invasion of migrants. More than 1 million people lined the streets of Madrid as Pope Leo XIV celebrated an open-air mass in the Spanish capital. The pontiff greeted

0: crowds during a procession through the city with King Felipe VI, Queen, and Queen Letizia among those attending the service. And to sports, Iran's FIFA World Cup squad has arrived in Mexico amid an ongoing dispute over United States visas for members of its delegation. Iranian officials say 15 team officials and support staff have been denied visas, U.S. visas, describing the move as political interference in the sport. The United States maintains that visas have been granted to all players and necessary support staff ahead of Iran's opening World Cup match in Los Angeles on June 15th. So in the news, a recap of the major headlines. Bayelsa's Stamina Slowe Kabri George has been crowned Miss World Nigeria 2026. The Federal High Court in Lagos has declared 110 billion naira National Assembly vehicle and allowance schemes unlawful. We also heard that troops have rescued 360 kidnapped victims in Borno operations. That was the news. It was edited by Suleiman Abdul Karim and produced by Micah Sunday. I'm David Shiduk. Many thanks for joining us. Good evening.
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